Big Bang, where we going, what we doing this night? Drunk already, maybe drink got spiked, but more likely of the like that

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0: was stardust. When you were lasered into life in a beautifully precise manner, you clocked that which you'd never see, the minutiae of the world's beauty. You noticed how the guy across from you on the train put way too much aquaphor on his lips. When you were at your most stable, you quickly exploded. When you're infected with its dust, you hear that which no one else hears. Peeking on stardust, we chase silence out of our world till Gabriel blew his horn. You resign yourself to delinquency, quirkifying your life. Like a vegetarian with a carnivore spirit,
1: you stabbed at the fauna of the world.
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1: Yes, refugee camp.
2: Yeah,
1: no.
2: Yeah,
3: never stops working. We coming back. 97 to 2000. Check it.
1: Jericho song.
3: No woman not cry.
1: We about to set it. Yes, yes. We about to set
3: Yo,
1: it.
3: We about to set it.

0: my prayers.
1: I remember you was conflicted, misusing your influence. Sometimes I did the same, abusing my power full of resentment. Resentment that turned into a deep depression. Found myself screaming in the hotel room. I didn't want to self-destruct. The evils of Lucy was all around me. So I went running for answers.

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You think where the fuck I'm coming from? Hey yo, it's all about the game, see? Wine, dine, the whole nine. Champagne, cocaine, air rings, the whole shebang. Hey yo, hey yo, Lost Boys, we out, guys. Chill.

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My man Ralu's brother, Little Devin, you know what I'm saying? Freaky Talib Moms. Rest in peace. You know what I'm saying? Everybody want to live the ill life, you know what I'm saying? We trying to live it like love, peace, and happiness, you know what I'm saying?

0: Word is born, yo. They got us in a struggle, man. It's like a cycle, man.
1: Yo, man.
0: You know what I'm saying? I be waking up bugging out, man, sometimes. You know what I'm saying?
2: Struggle.
0: You know what I'm saying?
3: I just lost my job.

0: What's up with Blau and Trev, y'all?
1: Them niggas is out running the streets somewhere, you know what I'm saying, doing their thing, word.
0: Yeah. I'm out here scamming, trying to get this cheese up, know what I mean, y'all?
1: Velveeta, man.
0: Like a fat rap, you know?
1: That hustle, kid.
0: Cause y'all motherfuckers making records now and shit.
1: No doubt, man. I'm trying to put it down.
0: And yo, hope your motherfuckers got that taste of blood in your mouth. Shit, there's no joke out here.
1: Word up.
0: Your motherfuckers better have that killer instinct, son.

I'm running. Running like thoughts, running from thoughts. 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Broken pieces, floating tokens. Token gestures, token jester. Open sesame, Alibaba, 40 thieves, 40 grievances. Nothing to pledge allegiance with. Trapped in a box, ballerina chopped off. Replace a Bangra man. Dance, monkey, dance to the music of the snake charmer. I am karma. I am Kama Sutra.

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I'm Slum Dog Millionaire, downward dog, eight-headed god. I'm Shiva, Al-Qaeda. I am auditioning for the role of Terrorist One. Yeah, I can do that in an Arabic accent. I'm Ganges, I am Gandhi, I am Jinnah. I am Five Pillars, I am Sinner, I am Cinnamon, I am Cardamom. I am not invited to the Houses of Parliament. I'm Sharif, don't like it, rock the Kasbah, stop the fatwa. Allahu Akbar, Allahu Akbar. La ilaha illallah. I am England. I am England shirt made in Bangladesh. I'm Brick Lane. I'm Curry House of the year 2005. I'm Rogan Josh.

In the beginning, there was me. I was rhythm. Life. Two turntables, one mic.

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1: No, we did eight. No, it's about count is one.